0: No business going that hard on that damn song.
1: Anyway, man, go go Power Rangers and go go to your phones right now on this Labor Day and call us. What do you think is the GOAT TV theme song? 877-817-2888 is the Bootleg Calf Show.

0: What it do, bro?
1: Inside the People's Mix, holding it down. Coming up, man, I want to talk about this Kanye show that happened in his hometown of Chicago. It was legendary. We're going to break down. A lot of beef was squashed. A lot of amends were made. More on that up next. First things first, we're kicking the mix off with some brand new music right now. Belly Gang, Cushington, What the F Gone? Featuring 21 Savage. Might be my favorite song out right now. It's

0: What it do, bro?
1: All right, man. So Kanye performed two nights in his hometown, man. Homecoming shows in Chicago at Soldier Field. And I got to give it up to Ye. These like the best concerts of all time. I mean, I saw him in L.A. and it was incredible. But he brought Kid Cudi out. They have had beef over the last 6 years over things Ye said in the past. Him and Kid Cudi came out together.
0: Don't you love to see it?
1: Oh, man. Look, they did Ghost Town. He brought Big Sean out. Him and Big Sean have had problems. So him and Big Sean are good now. He brought all the OG Chicago guys out and brought Chief Keef out to perform in Chicago for the first time in his career.
0: Yeah, it sounds like this concert had to be 6 hours.
1: It was 60 songs long. Ye's second night in Chicago, he performed 59 songs. So,
0: ooh, I love Kanye, but I can't sit down for that long.
1: Do you forgive Ye?
0: I did forgive Ye. I forgave Ye for saying slavery is a choice, so I can get over other things.
1: Yeah, a buddy of mine hit me because I forgave Ye. He's not happy with me forgiving Ye. Shout out to Peter Rosenberg. Anyway, man, look, Labor Day weekend, we rolling into People's Mix. On the way, we're going to give you the latest update on that Lindsey Clancy trial that was found as a mistrial on Friday. We're going to break down the latest on that. Let's get into some new music first, though. Isaiah Rashad.

Yeah. Oh yeah, yeah. 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It just matching up to my aesthetics, but you know what I'm saying? Motherfuckers don't need to be appreciating it. It was cool.

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0: In the kitchen, we ain't even making to the master room.
1: Met her in the trailer, switch it different, and she tatted too.

The Naps number one for hip-hop and R&B, Roll 98.3. Good evening. Yes, it is my husband's birthday. But guess what? We still had to work on this holiday. It's Usher on the way. It's

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1: Listen, it's my husband's birthday, and I'm going to tell you, my mother's birthday is Wednesday, and one of my brother's birthday is Wednesday, and I'm just going to tell you, no one knows more about Virgos than me. That's why I hate them. Let's see, DeVito and Mariah coming up next.

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0: girl, you a 10. 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

0: Real 98.3, the Naps, number one for hip hop and R&B. So I thought we were all excited for this Varnell Hill show, the spinoff of Martin, starring Tommy Davidson, that premiered on Paramount Plus. But apparently a lot of people have some opinions. One is the acting. So I've just heard it called like Disney minstrel is one thing, but also just like the Tyler Perry House of Pain acting. That's what everyone's saying on social media. It's like the over super exaggerated, I don't know, just not really into the scene, just kind of like Disney back and forth. It's hard to explain, but there's a clip everybody's talking about on Twitter and on TikTok, but they're like, yeah, I don't like this. You let me know your two cents. It's on my store if you want to see it. ASHLEE on air. Stay tuned. I got Future and Isaiah Rashad on the way.
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1: This may be too chronically online for me, but y'all seen the girl getting roasted on TikTok, Dolores, for her comment about that potato hot dog bun. 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I'll say that. Zoo Mariah up next.

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0: 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Thanks so much for tapping in with us. My name is Ashley with the two E's. And you know what? I done told you I done spent the last hours of my husband's birthday with you. So it's time for me to go ahead and get on out of here. All right. But you can hit me, A-S-H-L-E-E, on air. If you had fun, let me know. Follow me, I'll follow you back. I got Key Glock up next. Leon's on the way.
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0: Charlamagne Tha Guy. We are the Breakfast Club. Lauren LaRose is here as well. We're still kicking it with Arsenio Hall. Jess.
1: In your show, right, has there ever been anybody that would talk about you, but then won't come on your show, and you didn't let it happen?
2: Yeah, once.
1: Okay.
2: Yeah. one time. But for the most part, you know what?
1: Who?
2: I forgot her name. It was somebody who, you know, now that I think, maybe there are jokes that, mm-hmm. that were too much. You know? But I forgot it, but she was a comic.
1: Okay. Oh, another comedian.
2: It was a young comic, and I was like, no. Mm-hmm. Keep that same energy.
1: Yeah.
2: When you was calling.

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1: What is the Breakfast Club?
2: Y'all are wild.
3: Danger.
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2: What?
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0: I be on it all night, man. I be on it all
1: night. Not Big Boy from Outkast.
2: Hold on, I love the song. We love the song.
1: It's the legendary radio personality, Big Boy from L.A.'s Born Day. Dropping the clues bombs from Big Boy.
3: But, and he Aquarius, so I'm sorry, Big Boy. Yeah, you're right.
1: It's never a bad day to play Kryptonite.
2: That's right.
1: Damn it. Salute to Big Boy.
2: Yeah, salute to Big Boy.
1: I saw him and Andre, I think they was together over the Labor Day weekend. I saw him post a picture with him and Dre.
2: Really? Dope, dope, dope. All right.
1: I saw that last night.
2: Well, let's get in some front page news. Good morning, Mimi.
4: Good morning, Envy, Jess, Charlamagne. How y'all doing this morning?
3: Hey, girl.
4: Good. Good morning. So we start this morning with a major development in the fight over mail-in ballots. So yeah, we are still here. Over the Labor Day weekend, the Trump administration, they went back to the Supreme Court for a third time, asking the justices to let its new mail-in ballot rules take effect before the November midterm. So we've been following this fight, but ballots as of right now are still going out. North Carolina has already started mailing their ballots, and Alabama starts tomorrow, September 9th, and several more states are right behind. Now, the new rules would require states to give the Postal Service a list of voters approved to receive those mail-in ballots, and those ballot envelopes would need to be have new markings, have new barcodes. Now, a federal judge has blocked those rules for now, and the administration, they want the Supreme Court to lift that block. A Democratic strategy to give the Postal Service a list of voters approved to receive those mail-in ballots, and those ballot envelopes would need to be have new markings, have new barcodes. Now, a federal judge has blocked those rules for now, and the administration, they want the Supreme Court to lift that block. A Democratic strategist, Joel Payne, says he believes of all of this is just to for confusion and to just sow discourse in our voting system. Let's listen.
5: I do think that the strategy here is chaos, but let's name it exactly what we're talking about. I mean, the suppression is in making it harder, making it more difficult, making it dangerous, or making it appear to be dangerous for people to vote, to exercise their constitutional right. That is the goal of this administration and the goal of this White House. And I just think that this is a bad bet because, look, you cannot suppress, you cannot scare your way out of the poll numbers that this president is dealing with. You can't scare your way out of the accountability that's coming for the real failure of these first 2 years of Donald Trump's term.
1: I mean, yes, he's absolutely right, but you got to make it more plain. The Trump administration is scared to death that they're going to lose the midterms, so the Trump administration is trying to steal the midterms. Simple and plain.
4: Mm-hmm. Yep, yep. And we should hear something back by the Supreme Court, I believe, on Wednesday. So we will continue following that. And this next story could be a big change for single parents who need help paying for childcare. So the federal government has money that helps lower income parents pay for childcare while they go to work or go to school. But the Trump administration now wants to let some married couples with stay-at-home parents get some of that money, too. But here's the issue. They're not adding any more money. Congress is not allocating any more money to the pot. So that means single parents who need childcare because they have to go to work could be competing with that same money with two-parent households where someone is already staying home to watch the child. Now, supporters say stay-at-home parents deserve help too, but critics say don't take that money from the same pot that working parents already depend on. This is a proposal, but we will continue to watch that because it has a lot of single parents wondering, you know, how they'll be able to pay if we add new parents who may already have that income budgeted in.
3: Exactly. And I feel like it's already not enough of those funds going to the single parents. So how, damn, now it's like two groups of people that you got to.
4: Exactly, Jess. You know, exactly. Exactly. And lastly, this hour in New York, seven people were shot and stabbed around the West Indian American Day parade. Despite extra police being brought in for security, the violence started before the parade even began. Police say early Monday morning, yesterday morning, two men were stabbed in the neck. Another man was stabbed in the face. Damn. And a fourth man was slashed in the chin. Then later in the day, three more people were shot in two separate incidences near the parade route. Now, witness to say people were fighting when suddenly they heard gunshots and people started running. Let's listen.
6: We heard something like a pop and we just saw a bunch of people started moving. Not really sure what was going on at first because once you see people, you know, running, you just get the inclination to run. So we locked the doors for a brief moment just to give our patrons some safety.
7: We just saw a crowd running and then we heard a pop and then we saw the boy.

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5: In spite of the overnight road work lingering for another hour until 7 on either side, 69 between State Road 144 and County Line Road, the drive itself continues to be light in volume. Fairly easy in spite of their own long-term road work hassles for 65 and 65, 70, 74, wide open, followed by State Road 37 in the Sam Jones Expressway. Local travels alike.
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3: 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Peace, my brother. 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Rosedale, New Jersey.
2: What's up, Mr. Show Money? Peace.
3: My brother. Happy birthday, my brother. Belated, but happy birthday. What's going on with you?
2: What's up with you, brother? How you feeling?
3: I'm good. Charlamagne, what's up?
4: Peace. What's up, my brother?
3: How are you? Niece, what's going on, Niece?
5: What's up, Unc? How are you?
3: 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I am about to do a great idea. 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
3: 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Crutch Calhoun, Jamal Woolard, dropping this October exclusively on YouTube. I need some Breakfast Club love. Charlamagne.
5: Oh, yeah, I did see that. Okay.
3: Charlamagne.
4: Yes, sir.
3: 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I need some Breakfast Club love, but what can we do for this show?
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2: All right, brother.
4: All right, you just did it. There you go. Boom.
2: Hello, who's this?
6: Yo. Hey, it's Shanice.
2: Hey, Shanice, good morning. Get off your chair, Shanice.
6: Hey, y'all. I'm from Columbia, South Carolina.
4: Hey, Shanice, 803 Metro all day.
5: Period.
6: All day, every day, Uncle Charlotte. Y'all, I'm fed up. These days, my grandma Caroline and my daddy got the same thing in common. Neither one of them is this. I'm sick of cigarette smokers. They deserve fed time. You know what I'm saying? I'm tired of people being inconsiderate. They inconsiderate as hell. Like, you know, people just like to be stagnant. They like to be lazy. I hate that. You know what I'm saying? I get my feet dirty. I use all 10 of my toes every day. You know what I'm saying? I'm over it.
4: I agree
6: with
4: you.
6: And that's hilarious. While we at it, girl, I just started doing stand-up comedy. You know what I'm saying?
5: Period.
6: Get me out, girl.
5: Talk about it on the stage, girl. Talk about it because it's relatable.
6: I will. Laugh at my pain for real because it's so funny. You know what I'm
5: saying? Yeah.
6: But yeah. I would love to send you my first video that I did at the joint.
5: Make sure you do.
6: Please look at it and check it out and give me your honest feedback, even if it's a blue heart or a thumbs down.
2: How'd you do?
5: Just send it to me. Send it to me. How did you do? How did the crowd respond to you?
6: I feel like they really liked it. I told a story about this download dude I used to deal with. I found out he's gay.
5: Wow.
6: But outside of that, it was really good, y'all. I was nervous. I did not get off the stage like I did my full time.
5: Hey.
6: And I'm looking forward to doing it again. So
2: congratulations. Yeah.
4: Will you be doing stand-up band in Columbia? Because I know that comedy club closed.
6: It is. The comedy club
4: comedy
6: is
4: house.
6: Closed. I did my first and only show at the joint. It's downtown.
4: Oh, okay.
5: Okay. Gotcha.
6: Yeah. I've been kind of like trying to pick up content or like learn the ropes of it because telling jokes and making people laugh is two totally different things.
5: Yeah, that's true. That's very true. But no, send me a video for real. Send it to my DM. What's your name on Instagram?
2: So yeah, how can people follow you?
5: I look at it.
6: Well, my name on social media is Shaeja Shanice. That's pretty lengthy. But I go by Shanice. That's my name. So I'm going to send it today for sure so you can see it.
5: Okay.
2: All right, Shanice.
5: All right, babe.
2: Good luck with everything.
5: Thank you, boo.
2: Get it off your chest. 800-585-1051. If you need to vent, hit us up now. It's The Breakfast Club. Good morning.
0: The Breakfast Club.
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10: Well, we had a couple of stalls. They are gone, but we still have some delays. 65 northbound is stop and go between Raymond and the South Split because of the earlier stall on northbound 6570, and that's still tight between the South Split and Washington. And Senate Avenue downtown closed both ways between 10th and 11th Streets for Butter, a fine art fair.
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0: DJ Envy, Jess Hilarious, Charlamagne Tha God. We are the Breakfast Club. Lorna Rose is here as well. We're still kicking it with the godfather of funk, George Clinton. Charlamagne?
1: You know, we call this room the Black Mothership. That's what I call this room. That's the Black Mothership.
2: I was wondering if that's how you
3: bite,
2: did it.
3: I might bite that one.
1: I call this room the Black Mothership because it's George Clinton.
2: Wow.
1: Where did your love for spaceships come from? Did you...
3: Star Trek.
1: Okay.
3: And plus, but when I moved to Jersey in 1950...
1: You've seen some things.
3: That was all of the movies that was around.
1: Gotcha.
3: Invaders of Mars and blah, blah. And I do remember Roswell incident.
1: Yeah.
3: When that one happened. Mm-hmm. That was 47. I can remember. I was about 7, 8 years old, but I do remember the movie in Spaceship Land and Alien. It disappeared over the years, but now I'm one of the ones that actually believe that type of stuff. I'm totally convinced of that.
1: Oh, so I grew up in the South, so I've seen flying saucers before. You never seen
3: them? I've seen them. Okay. I didn't see the flying saucers, but I've seen the reaction from it. Boots and I, that story's out. Boots and I was visited by one.
1: Really?
3: Actually, light hit the car like mercury.
1: Where y'all was at?
3: Toronto.
1: Okay, and what happened?
3: Mississauga. We riding down the street. Wasn't even getting high either. That's the most people think when y'all probably high.
1: Yeah.
3: No, we came through the border, so you can't get high. You know, I mean, you can't get high, but so we actually saw the light come down out of clear daylight, like a laser out of the clouds, mm-hmm. hit the ground. We both neither one of us say nothing. We both saw it though.
2: Mm-hmm.
3: About another 5 minutes, it comes down through the trees. We're on the country road now,
1: mm-hmm.
3: and it comes down through the trees and splatter like electricity. You know, the light, a wire hit the ground.
1: Yeah.
3: A block away, then the next one was in the same block we were in on the opposite side of the street. One, two, third one hit the car.
1: Mm-hmm.
3: When it hit the car, it was like, you know, mercury in a thermometer. You know how it beads up and runs?
2: Yes.
3: Like, you know, mm-hmm. like oil and water.
1: Mm-hmm.
3: It rolled off the car like that. Street lights start going out. All the lights start going out. So we drove for about 3 minutes because it was getting real dark. By the time we get to the street I lived on, we didn't know what the hell happened. We sat in the car for like 5 minutes. My granddaughter's mother came out to, she was young then, said, y'all look like y'all seen a ghost. We just sat there in the car and we didn't say nothing. We didn't say nothing. She said, I'm going to bed. Now, think this out. She said she's going to bed. Now, when this first happened, the weirdest thing about it was we saw this light in daylight. And we didn't realize this for another 10 to 11 years. I thought about it. We saw this in daylight. Why was the street lights going out? Why was there, my daughter saying, she going to bed, that means it's 7 o'clock in the evening.
1: Yeah.
3: We got there like 9 o'clock that morning. We didn't realize that until, like I said, 10 years, 11 years later. Mm-hmm. I called Boots and say, what time did we get there?
1: Mm.
3: He said, we left the studio by my, must have got there by 8 or 9 in the morning. I said, yeah, about 9 or 10. He said, yeah. I said, why was the street lights going out? And why was the car lights on? And why was Barbarella going to bed? I ain't going to say what he said, but get off this man, what are you trying to? Because he knew I was right.
1: Yeah.
3: It was some time
1: traveling.
3: Time missing.
1: Yes,
3: there was
1: sir.
3: Time missing
1: yes,
3: that
1: sir.
3: Didn't even occur to us. Mm-hmm. I never wanted to talk about it because you sound stupid. And everybody knew we was getting high.
1: I know what happened.
3: So, you know, right away, ain't nobody going to believe that. So we never talked about it like that other than, yeah, I believe in spaceships.
1: I bet you if you and Boosie did some deep hypnosis, y'all would remember being abducted. That's what I
3: think. Oh, I know. I believe that, too.
1: Yeah, y'all got abducted.
3: I don't even need to know that band, yeah, though.
1: Y'all got abducted, and then they put y'all
3: I'm pretty
1: back.
3: Sure, I'm pretty yeah. sure that would happen, too.
1: Yep.
3: But I ain't trying to find out that much. I don't need to know all that.
2: If I was abducted, I would want to know what happened.
3: Oh, hey, what are you going to do about it?
1: This is some anal probing. That's yeah. all they do, anal probing.
3: Oh, yeah, I know that. That's what probably happened. It might happen, too.
1: Yeah.
3: I found out
1: yeah.
3: this why I got this idea.
2: Oh, Lord.
1: Free your mind.
3: Y'all crazy.
1: Free your mind and your ass will follow.
3: Your ass will follow.
1: That's what happened.
3: They might have said some like that. They might have put them no in my mind.
1: You know, I we was joking, but I love the saying, free your mind and your ass will follow, right? It sounds funny, but it's actually a serious philosophy.
3: Oh, yeah, but I, you know, like back in those times, like I say, the Beatles and all that knowledge, information started becoming the part of rock. Mm-hmm. And so we was time for us to change. We wasn't at Motown. They had left. So we had to change the theory of the cute dancing singers with suits on. Plus, we was in our 30s now.
2: Mm-hmm.
3: That shit only works when you're in your teens and early 20s. you got to, you know, for the new kids, they don't want to see your old ass up there, mm-hmm. you know, flirting with them. Mm-hmm. So my thing is get characters. Be a character. Characters will never get old. Mickey Mouse, Donald Duck, been here for all of us. You don't even identify them like where they can get old. Mm-hmm. So we decided Dr. Funkenstein, Star Child, Mr. Wiggles, Sir Nose, all of that. Bootsy, we didn't have to do because his name, he was already a character being a Bootsy. Mm-hmm. You know, he wanted to have another name. I told him, no, Bootsy is it. You already Bootsy. You need to stay Bootsy. You already a Bootsy. Mm-hmm. He dressed like a Bootsy even before he was in the group. Mm-hmm. He just looked like he should have been in the group. You know, and so he was already a character. The easy to make him, the glasses, the base. Mm-hmm. We just designed that. So, yeah, we pretty much knew where we was going by the time we got the spaceship. Mm-hmm. We pretty much knew we can go and go with a lot of acts. We could take the Paulette, the Brides, and whoever else, Felipe Wynn, mm-hmm. he left the Spinners, he came with us. Mm-hmm. Junie Morrison from the Ohio Players. It was One Nation Under Groove, and our mind anyway.
0: Wow.
3: We didn't realize we was offending the current power structure, you know, the people that promoted shows, record labels, radio stations, all of them. We had everybody on our side, like the radio station DJs, they promoted our shows. Mm-hmm. That's how we stayed close with them. We didn't have to do no payola because they was the promoters. Mm-hmm. So we had that locked up, and they had this radio station. They had to act. They could easily go to the building and say, I got this package. Let me bring it into Madison Square Garden. Mm-hmm. And once we did that, we had too much power. Mm-hmm. You know, because nobody couldn't tell us what to do. And we didn't misuse it, but as far as they were concerned, it was misused because they couldn't control us.
1: Yeah, yeah, yeah.
3: You know, when Knee Deep came out, they wasn't even ready for that record to come out. You know, they were trying to get us to act right, to get in line. And we actually could go to the stations and say, here's the new record. Here's the new record. And we give it to them. They play it and make it, pick it. And the company wasn't ready for that. They wanted somebody else's record to be that spot. Mm. So when we had it like that, I guess that's a threat. We thought it was a help. Mm. We thought it was helping, but.
1: Y'all had a sense of independence that was disrupting the system.
3: Yeah, that's what was happening. And if anybody else tried to do that, we learned that later on in life that that's what it was, but. Mm. We was One Nation Under Groove, and we was proud. We thought we was bringing you a Motown. The thing is, they don't want no more Motowns.
1: That's right.
3: They don't know how to get off the dance floor. Right. They got five records out each week that's getting played. Mm-hmm. They don't want that one no more. Mm-hmm. And we was coming with that.
0: All right, well, don't move. We got more with George Clinton, the Godfather of Funk. When we come back, it's The Breakfast Club. Good morning.

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0: Morning, everybody. It's DJ Envy, Just Hilarious, Charlamagne Tha God. We are the Breakfast Club. I want to salute everybody I've seen at Cousins Festival in the 757. I just have an amazing time every time I go to 757. So salute to Pharrell. Salute to Pusha T. Salute to Family. Salute to Antonio.
1: Was Pharrell there? Did he show up?
0: No, Pharrell wasn't there. Malice pulled up.
2: He did come.
0: Yeah, Malice came. It was just a dope night.
1: He better. It's his festival.
2: I know, but he'll be outside. You don't know my cousin be doing all that. He be in the church.
0: The Dream killed it. Plies killed it. Plies looked like he was having such, like,
2: I
0: Plies
2: just seen
0: looked
2: the like video he has a, like,
0: he's just
2: from
0: laughing
2: it, yeah.
0: and smiling. He was having a good time. No, I didn't.
1: He was supposed to do the Spin That Remix?
2: That's what they guessed, that it was Plies and Trina before it came out that it was Kodak.
1: It should have been women. It should have been JT and whoever.
0: I didn't ask him that. I see who else I seen. I seen T.I. and Keisha Cole. They all performed. Jagged Edge killed it. Day 26 and Little Mo. They all
2: Period.
0: Came out as well. So
2: Big Mo.
0: Salute to everybody. Salute to everybody I seen locally. Shout out to Ace. Salute to Susie's Philly Cheesesteak that has a restaurant out there. I went all over 757, so salute to y'all. And then salute to everybody that was at the Battle of the Bands in Mississippi, Jackson, Mississippi. Had a great time there as well.
2: That's what's up.
0: And next week, this week,
2: Baltimore, I will be coming home this Thursday to this Sunday. We got 6 shows. That's 1 on Thursday, 2 on Friday, 2 on Saturday, and 1 on Sunday. I will be doing meet and greet. I'll have books on hand. And speaking of books, I'll be at the Arundel Mills Barnes & Noble for my book signing event that starts at 1 p.m. Get your tickets. Tickets for everything is on JustHilariousOfficial.com. The books are there as well. I've seen a lot of people in the comments saying that we already got the book. If you bring the book, I will sign it for you. You still got to pay for meet and greet, but I will sign your book for you. I love y'all so much. Can't wait to come home. The 410, the 443, the 667. Baltimore, I see y'all Thursday.
0: All right. When we come back, positive notice, The Breakfast Club. Good morning.

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1: Yo, sis, I don't think they're ready for this.
0: Turn it, leave it, stop formatting. Touch it, bring it, babe.
1: Yo, let me take that back to the club real quick.

0: You're tapped into Way Up with Angela Yee.
1: Oh, look at me back at work. It's Way Up with Angela Yee. Doug Phenom is here with me today.
2: Always good to be with Yee.
1: Oh, it's a pleasure to have you. You came on the right day.
2: I did. I came into food. And I wonder why.
1: There is all this food here today. And when I tell you, thank you to Emily from marketing up here at iHeart for putting this together. But we have Bucky's Pizza,
2: yes,
1: which has been going viral. That's in Chatham, New Jersey. Brooklyn Dumpling Shop. You know, those are my faves. Shout out to Don Poo and Stratus. And Flour Baked by Angela for the cake. So,
3: why?
2: Yeah,
1: why?
2: What's the reason?
3: Why is everything in here, Ange?
1: I came in today,
2: right?
1: And I was like, I walked in the studio because I was on the phone with my girl, Jamil, and I was like, all right, well, let me go because I know they're about to have, like, cake and balloons for me. So I came in the studio, and it was nothing.
2: Dad didn't have it ready?
1: It wasn't ready, and then I said to him, where's the cake and the balloons? You know, y'all. So it was across the hall.
3: Oh, there's too much stuff to fit in the studio, eh? It was too much.
1: I'm going to post it. But yes, it's all because I got engaged.
2: Congratulations.
1: And so it was crazy because I got engaged on August 29th, but I was off last week.
2: Right.
1: So I wasn't able to even talk about it yet, but I guess I'll give you all the details.
2: We need the details.
1: Because you've been asking me already. I'm like, save it for the air. Save it for the air.
2: Like, was he nervous? Were you nervous? Did you know what was going on?
1: I didn't know what was happening, so how am I nervous?
2: Right.
1: I just was like, what?
2: You couldn't
1: feel it? But I'll tell y'all about the distractions, what happened, but, you know, my man always a little moody, so I just thought he was being moody, but I think he was nervous.
2: Yeah.
1: But we are going to shine a light when we come back. Now, Dan wanted me to shine a light on myself, but I do have to shine a light on somebody who I absolutely adore because it is her birthday today and she's got some exciting news, so this will be an exclusive for us. But right now, my girl Money Long, this is my song right here, and how appropriate. Here's Made for Me. It's Way Up.

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0: I'll freak you free, and I know what has ever made you feel, yeah.
1: They say it's truth in the room.
2: From industry shade to all the gossip.
3: Talk to me.
2: Angela's spilling that yee tea.
4: All right, it's way up with Angela Yee. I'm here with my guy, Doug Phenom.
5: Yes, sir.
4: And let's get into this yee tea. Yes, I'm sorry. I didn't mean to cut off your wrestling drop.
5: Obi-Wan. No, it's from Star Wars.
4: Okay, I don't know. I've never seen Star Wars in my life.
5: It's one of the greatest films of all time. You gotta watch it. Come on now.
4: Don't they have new ones out right now?
5: Meeks, you gotta do your job, bro. Come on.
4: I don't think he's watched it either. Now, 50 Cent is celebrating after his Diddy documentary, Sean Combs the Reckoning, won an Emmy.
5: Congrats.
4: Yes, congratulations to him. A lot of people clearly were watching that. Certainly it got streamed like 70 million times or something, over 50 million times.
5: It's iconic at this point.
4: Yeah, so he posted, I won an Emmy, still think I'm taking an L, or you changed your mind. Green light gang, we don't miss. Well, Mark Curry used to be signed to Bad Boy, and he has always been very open about issues. He had a whole book called Dancing with the Devil. Way back in the day when I used to be on Sirius, I read this book and interviewed him.
5: I didn't know he wrote a whole book on this, so this makes this story even more crazy.
4: Yeah, so he wrote this book a long time ago. So what he's saying is that a lot of people that were in his book were interviewed for this documentary, and that he helped a lot behind the scenes to make this all come to fruition. Okay. Here is what Mark Curry posted.
6: When we first did this documentary, I was supposed to get a production credit. I gave them a lot of talent. I was the one that put that thing together. And the production credit said that even if the documentary was sold, I would be grandfathered into the deal. You talk about a deal with Puff, this is the worst deal.
4: I want to say, though, where was the paperwork?
5: That's what I was going to say. Like, especially with his first experience with Puff, you would think his paperwork would be good. He'd had lawyers looking at it or something, but it doesn't seem like that's the case.
4: Right. He goes on to talk about how much money he made because he had a song and everything that was in the documentary, and he's only made $69. Here's what he said.
6: When we spoke about Come With Me, the Godzilla song on the documentary, they have this thing called sync license, and I can make money off of the many times that it was viewed on Netflix. It was viewed over 50 million times. Man, I made $69 off of that song because they didn't have a sync license on it.
4: And that feels like you didn't do your due diligence.
5: Definitely
4: like,
5: didn't.
4: Listen, Mark Curry has been talking about this for a long time, wrote a book about it a long time ago when it wasn't popular.
5: Yeah.
4: Definitely feel like maybe he was blackballed somewhat.
5: Yes.
4: But you got to be on top of your business. Now, of course, 50 responded.
5: Of course he did.
4: And said, yo, chill, what's your Cash App? Hashtag Diddy. And then he put a $ Diddy touched your butt.
5: Oh, my God. Yo.
4: Ruthless.
5: Ruthless. But 50's a troll, man, especially on social media. He's the god of that.
4: Yeah, and I think if there was an issue, maybe go behind the scenes. I don't know if he did.
5: See,
4: and try to handle it that way.
5: Right, because why are you coming publicly for something that you need to really make a phone call about?
4: Because he also says that 50 said proceeds from the project would go towards the victims of sexual assault, but he said he hasn't seen proof of that yet.
5: It's a lot of things here that we just don't know answers to. I'm sure there's a lot more context that needs to happen, but Mark, I hope it works out for you, bro.
4: Man, executive producing something, you got to get that on in writing.
5: You
4: got to get it signed. You have to have representation. Man. All right, when we come back, about last night. Oh, feels like that's about me. And right now, here's Beyonce. You guys are doing Love on Top instead of Single Ladies? I'm just kidding. All right, Beyonce, Love on Top is on. It's up now.

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1: So, about last night. Here's how it went down.
0: It's Way Up with Angela Yee. Doug Phenom is here with me today.
2: I am. And I
3: guess, you're the chosen one.
2: I guess this is about last Thursday, right?
0: Mm-hmm.
2: Okay. So we need some details on the engagement. Yee, give us something, man.
0: Right. Well, okay. So where do I start? So my, I guess, fiance, I'm used to saying boyfriend. So my fiance's birthday is August 31st. He's a Virgo.
2: Right.
0: And we had planned this trip. We got an Airbnb in St. Martin.
2: Nice.
0: And we were planning to go there for his birthday. And, you know, so he invited his friends, whoever he wanted to be there. It's a 6-bedroom. So we had, there was 11 of us.
2: Okay.
0: That were out there. You know, some couples, some not. And the first day we got there on the 29th, which was Thursday. No, Saturday. Why did I say Thursday? It was Saturday. We got there Saturday, the 29th. And he was like a little tense all day, even flying there in the airport.
2: More tense than usual.
0: Yes, he's a moody individual, though.
2: Okay.
0: And so
2: most men are, I will say that.
0: And so I was just like, okay, you know, maybe he's thinking about getting a year older. Who knows?
2: Right.
0: So we get there. Airbnb is amazing.
2: Mm-hmm.
0: We love it. Everybody's having a good time. My friend Ayana, who works with USVI, Visit USVI, she's with us, and she's like, hey, I got some people coming from the French side of the island. I have a photographer coming. They want to take pictures of us outside with the sunset.
2: See, that's sleight of hand right there.
0: Right. So I was like, random that we're just going to take pictures, but okay. So Keys is with us. She's my friend, but she's also my makeup artist. Shout out to Keys.
2: Yeah.
0: And so Keys is like, oh, we're going to do pictures. Well, maybe I should give you, like, some makeup. Now, she was concerned that I would have said no, because normally I'll be like, oh, I don't need makeup. I just throw on some glasses. It's no big deal. But I was just being very agreeable that day, so I just said, okay.
2: Cool, okay.
0: So we're doing makeup, and they're like, okay, let's get dressed. We were going out, because my fiance kept saying, we're going to go out tonight after. He was really stressing that he wanted to go out, right? And so I called up the owner of Nowhere Special. And I was like, we're going to go to this place, Nowhere Special, even though we went there the next night, and we could just go there, have a drink. So we all get dressed to go out, and I'm thinking we're taking pictures by the pool for the sunset. And then while I'm posing and taking pictures, I turn around, and Meek is there on a knee, and he proposed.
2: Did you cry?
0: I shed like 2 tears.
2: 2? Nah, come on.
0: It's the makeup.
2: Yeah, okay.
0: You know, things we got to think about. But yeah, so it was really nice. You could tell he was nervous.
2: Yeah.
0: And he played Prince by Adore.
2: Okay.
0: So he had that song queued up and ready to go, because that's my favorite song of all time.
2: I was about to say, is that your song?
0: It's my song.
2: Okay, so he played it.
0: I
2: want to
0: say it's his song. Yeah, he would have put on some drill music or something. But yeah, so there. And so that is the beginning of what happened. And then I'll tell you, you know, the rest. But I didn't know that it was happening because it was his birthday. So I wasn't anticipating that.
2: Right, right.
0: On that particular trip. I just, you know.
2: Sounded well prepared, though. He had the friends on it. See, that's the sleight of hand. You didn't even see that coming.
0: Well, I'm going to tell you the after effects of all of that when we come back. Because it was quite funny. Because the way that I am, I wouldn't have posted anything. But then all of a sudden my phone starts blowing up. And I'll tell you what happened after. It's Way Up.
1: 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Call me up. 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
1: Now I'm back at it. You vibing way up with Angela Yee.

0: Sandra Bullock and Nicole Kidman star as Sally and Jilly Owens, two sisters and a long line of witches out to break their family's love curse. Practical Magic 2 is brewing up sisterhood magic and, of course, a big pitcher of midnight margaritas. 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
1: This is Way Up with Angela Yee.
2: Let's go.
3: Yeah. You are a media maven, right?
4: Ooh, you never know what Angie's going to say.
0: What's up? It's Way Up with Angela Yee. I'm here with Doug Phenom, and we're talking about my engagement.
5: Yes, we are.
0: And how long have you been in a relationship?
5: 8 years.
0: Okay.
5: It's a long time.
0: We're talking about yours, too, when we come back. It's Way Up.

0: Let's go.
1: Turn me up. And here we go again.
0: This is Way Up with Angela Yee.
1: Yes, it's Way Up with Angela Yee. Doug Phenom is here with me today.
2: I am. Hello.
1: I know. Fresh off my engagement.
2: Yes, you are.
1: This is exciting.
2: Which we need more information about, by the way.
1: Okay, so I told you how it all happened. It was a complete surprise for me.
2: So you didn't see it coming?
1: No, but you know what? Now that I think back on it, there were definitely hints that it was happening.
2: What were the hints? Tell us the details.
1: Well, a couple of my friends and even my dad said something like, when you and Meek get married. And then a couple of my friends were asking me, do you think Meek's ever going to propose?
2: Right.
1: And I assumed at some point he would. I just didn't know when.
2: See, the friends can be dangerous because they can help, but then they can also drop the ball and tell you by accident or give you some type of hints, you know?
1: I want to ask as men, and Dan, who's in here also, and Doug, we're going to talk about your engagement. As a man, in your head a little nervous sometimes that a woman could say no? Because it was the first day of our trip, and he did tell me if you would have said no, it would have ruined the whole trip.
3: I mean, yeah. Ruin everything.
1: Because I've said no before.
2: Did you date the man after?
1: No.
2: You kind of have to end
1: it. It ends after that. Yeah. You can't say no and then be like, what are you doing later?
2: No, you can't.
1: So is there, Dan, did that?
3: I was sure of a yes.
1: Okay.
3: I would not have asked.
1: So you discussed it.
3: 100% sure of a yes. Yes.
1: Really?
3: Yes.
1: You wouldn't have done it unless.
3: I would have not taken that risk. My ego cannot handle that.
2: I don't think mine can heal.
3: Yeah.
2: Yeah, I can.
1: Now, you said you've been with your woman for 8 years.
2: 8 years. Met in college, Hampton University. It's my sweetheart, yes.
1: So you know
2: she is the one.
1: Okay, so at some point.
2: Yes, we are. Look, we can't get into the details. I have a plan, okay?
1: Oh, you have a plan.
2: I got a plan.
1: Okay.
2: We can't talk about it here.
1: Let this man cook. When you fail to plan, you plan to fail.
3: We got some questions, though, Angie.
2: She's going to say yes. Yeah, go ahead, Dan.
3: How are you feeling as a fiancé?
1: You know, it's fun right now. It's fun. Everybody's like, when I went outside my house, everybody outside was like, congratulations. I was like, oh, that's nice. It seems like people are happy for me. Now, I'm going to tell y'all right now, I don't read comments. The other thing was, the way that I am, I would have probably kept this to myself for a little while because I also wasn't on the air for that whole week last week. And so this happened on last Saturday.
2: It kind of went viral.
1: And right, but I was off of it. I was like, I don't even want to see. Because, you know, there is some negativity.
3: Of course, protect your peace.
1: Yeah, there's going to be like fake accounts saying stuff. There's going to be real accounts saying stuff. Yeah. So I was like, instead of me looking at anything negative, I saw a lot of people that were positive were hitting me up directly.
2: Beautiful.
1: And so I can appreciate that.
2: Right.
1: And I know for him, too, I had to tell him to stay off because he'll get mad. Like, you know, if he sees things crazy in the comments.
3: How are your parents?
1: Oh, my parents are excited. He actually called both of them separately beforehand.
3: Of course.
1: And, you know, my dad can't hold water, so he was saying things. And I'm like, why is he talking about marriage? But, you know, so.
2: Are you guys wedding planning yet?
1: Not yet. It's still early, but I'll tell you this much. I already have decided. People are like, are you going to do a destination wedding? What's the plan? We're both from Brooklyn.
2: Right.
1: So I think we should get married in Brooklyn.
2: I think that'd be cool.
3: It's only right.
1: It's only right. It was either that or Montserrat, and only 8 people can come. So one or the other. But yes, that's it so far. I'll keep you guys updated, though, on the whole process. You know, I'm thinking 2028. He was like, that's far away. But I also feel like we need planning. Like, then we have to figure out an engagement dinner because I guess that's a thing, too.
2: Yes.
1: And I just don't know.
2: You got to do the big shebang, man. Everything needs to be included in this.
3: Let me tell you, you want the time.
1: Yeah.
3: You do not want to rush this process.
1: No, I'm not planning to rush it. 2028 is a good time, I think.
2: Have you started thinking about honeymoon?
1: No.
2: Okay.
1: This is one thing
2: at
1: a time.
2: We'll get there.
1: Look, slow down, everybody. But when we come back, we have your YT. And let's get right into it. Kehlani, she was on tour and had to pull the plug on her tour. People are so disappointed. You're playing all these love songs today.
3: It's only
1: right. This is your karaoke song. Keisha Cole definitely DM me. Shout out to you, Keisha Cole. It's Way Up.

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4: This is Way Up with Angela Yee.
0: All right, it's Way Up with Angela Yee. It's me and Doug Phenom.
5: Yes, sir.
0: And let's get into your Yee Tea. Here's good news. Stevie Wonder has announced a Songs in the Key of Life anniversary tour.
5: Love it. He is
0: celebrating 50 years of that album with a series of anniversary shows. This came out in 1976, by the way. And he got his third Grammy Award for Album of the Year with this album. Isn't She Lovely is on there, as Sir Duke, I Wish. And so, you know, I could see that. Did anybody see, I think Kes had him on stage.
5: I didn't see that, no.
0: Did you see that? Kes the band, he had, I think that's who it was just recently over the weekend. So, I mean, I got to go pull that up because it looks amazing.
5: Yeah.
0: Now, John Legend has announced a new album.
5: Interesting. Go ahead. We could talk about it.
0: No, say what you're going
5: to
0: say.
5: I forgot about John Legend's music. You had to remind me about all
0: John Legend's
5: music.
0: I really enjoy John Legend. Yeah.
5: Is that bad of me?
0: Yes.
5: Yeah, okay.
0: But the new album is called Muse, and it's produced by Pharrell. It's coming out October 23rd. And here is the lead single. It's called Daylight.

0: Now, the album is supposed to be a mix of things like gospel, doo-wop, classic soul, Afrobeat, and hip-hop.
1: So I love it. I love that.
0: It's a 16-track album produced fully by Pharrell. Well, you did point out John Legend did not pop out at that Kanye concert.
1: No, in Chicago. Yeah.
0: And a lot of other people popped out.
1: A lot of people that shouldn't have been there, maybe.
0: Who?
1: Big Sean. After what Ye said about Big Sean on Nori's podcast,
0: I thought that was crazy. But didn't he pay him like the money that he owed him after and everything?
1: Money
0: and
1: is
0: Kid
1: one
0: Cudi
1: thing.
0: Was there.
1: Embarrassment? Can money solve my embarrassment? I don't know.
0: I don't know what private conversation they had, but I would love to hear what you have to say, Big Sean, about what conversations y'all had.
1: Me too.
0: To make that happen. Now, John Legend, in the meantime, was on CBS Mornings, and here's what he had to say about this new album.
2: Just randomly called me up. It was around Christmas time, 2024. And he was like, hey, you want to come out to Paris and make some music? We challenge each other. And I think he really does give great feedback for me. And I learn from him, even though I've been doing it for a long time, too.
0: All right. So again, Muse, that album produced by John Legend, October 23rd. And Kehlani had to open up about a health battle that almost kept her from going on the road. She put out a 4-minute vlog talking about her surgery, her healing journey, and what went wrong on her having to cancel shows.
3: Try not to cry again, but I'm frustrated because I didn't get cleared to rehearse until Monday. He got some of the stuff out of my nose. Still can't breathe. I'm frustrated because the show is really important to me, and it's a really ambitious show. I just want to get it right. I haven't slept. But, thank God I'm okay and alive.
0: Thank God. That's so scary.
1: It is scary. She's been
0: I think on about the issues
1: though.
0: That Money Long had.
1: Yeah.
0: You know, and that's her livelihood.
1: Yes, it is. And I just know she loves to perform herself. Like, Kehlani has a lot of stage presence.
0: Mm-hmm.
1: You know, and she puts on very performative shows. So I know that this hurts her.
0: All right. Well, that is your Yeetie. When we come back, under the radar, stories that are not necessarily in the headlines. Man, if you have an LG TV... Warning, they watching you. It's way up.

0: News.
1: This is the news that relates to you. These stories are flying under the radar.
0: All right, it's way up at Angela Yee's. Me and Doug Phenom.
2: Yes. You and the chosen one.
0: Before we get into these under the radar stories, what TV do you have at home?
3: I don't even know what type of TV it is.
0: Okay, because we got Samsung and Sony in the house. But yeah. If you have an LG TV, according to reports, they are reportedly eavesdropping on you even when your screen is off.
3: Through the TV?
0: Through the TV. Now, TV brands tracking user activity because of ads, that's normal, right? That's been happening. But now in an investigative video that was published on Monday, they said that TVs from LG can eavesdrop on your conversations even when the screen is off.
3: It's just like Alexa.
4: Oh, no.
0: Yes. So while most TV brands will collect your viewing data for their systems, they go beyond to collect valuable information like your location, IP address, names of nearby Wi-Fi networks, and the names of all the devices connected to the same network as your TV.
3: There's too much data collection in the world right now.
0: What are they going to do with all this? They're saying this can be used for political campaigns as well. So that's part of what the issue can be.
3: So not clones.
0: But I love that you're thinking like that. Okay. All right. Now, the TSA... Transportation Security Administration has launched a new program. Some people without a plane ticket can now go through airport security. You know how normally you're not allowed to go past security if you don't have a ticket?
3: Right.
0: Well, now this program is called Gateside by TSA PreCheck, so you can enter that area to meet people, see off your friends and family at their gate, meet somebody during a layover, or even go to the airport restaurants and shops.
3: Okay,
0: cool. Back in the day, you used to be able to do that. People could walk you right to your gate and hang out with you.
3: Really?
0: And they stopped doing that, so this is something new. I don't know how I feel about it.
3: Why? What's wrong with it?
0: Because it's already sometimes takes so long to get through. Now imagine additional people who aren't even traveling.
3: Trying to get through now.
0: Are going to be going through. If there's a separate line for people who aren't ticketed, then I could see that. But I just feel like airports have been a little bit crazy lately.
3: On purpose, too. I think they slow us down on purpose to get us to go through that clear check.
0: So you can apply for a Gateside Pass, and you have to do that between 1 and 3 days before your planned airport visit is free. And it's valid only for that approved visit. They restricted that after the 9/11 attacks.
3: Right.
0: And 9/11 anniversary is coming up on Friday, right? Yep. Is that Friday? All right. So that is your Under the Radar. Now, we do have the Way Up Mix for you at the top of the hour. Plus, I told you guys, this is my coming on the air, telling you my engagement story. So much more to talk about, but I want to hear yours. As people are thinking about proposing or people have been proposed to, I want to hear what your engagement stories are. 800-292-5150. Guys, if you proposed and maybe it didn't even go the way that you thought it would, I want to hear that too. Ladies, maybe you proposed to your man. That's unique. We've seen it happen a couple of times.
3: That is unique.
0: 800-292-5150. We want to hear your engagement stories. It's Way Up.
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3: The forecast for Indianapolis, we'll see mostly sunny skies this afternoon, and it's going to be a hot one with a high topping out at 91. Partly cloudy overnight tonight as the low dips down to 72. There is a chance for some scattered showers and storms for your Wednesday. Otherwise, mostly sunny throughout the day. Another hot one with a high of 94. From the iHeart 24/7 News Center, I'm Rick Uchino.
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0: Sandra Bullock and Nicole Kidman star as Sally and Jilly Owens, two sisters and a long line of witches out to break their family's love curse. 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
5: Here, here.
0: And we got the Way Up mix for you at the top of the hour. Plus, we are talking engagement stories. 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
0: 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Call us up.

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11: 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Audible. 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
22: 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Bring it, bring in the back. 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

0: me and Doug Phenom today.
1: It's good to be here.
0: And when we come back, we got your Yeetie. 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
0: But also, you can work out and get that ass fat. We'll talk about it. 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
2: Pull up. 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
1: Drink.
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0: It's Way Up with Angela Yee. It's me and my guy, Doug Phenom.
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0: All right, and good news. Pierre P. Thomas, a.k.a. P. from Quality Control, it looks like he's doing much better. He was hospitalized August 21st after a heart attack in Vegas. And now, according to sources, his condition is continuing to improve.
2: Good, good, man.
0: Yeah, there were false reports that he was brain dead, all kinds of things. But it looks like he's doing a whole lot better.
2: The internet, man. Shout out to you, P.
0: All right, now DaBaby has opened No Knife Chicken and Waffles in North Charlotte. And apparently he's a really good cook, too, by the way. Not that he's in the kitchen cooking.
2: I mean, he's posted videos of very extensive menus before, like, that he was making for his family.
0: So. Now, he is a Charlotte native, as we know. Yeah. And he said he's got this, and this is his next chapter. I saw people talking about the prices.
2: Me too.
0: The waffles. A plain waffle is $15. If you add the wings, six wings, that's another $10. That doesn't sound bad to me. $25 for chicken and waffles. I live in New York.
2: You have a lot more experience when it comes to the business side of this. $15 for a plain waffle is too much for me, but I'm glad he's doing something for the community, man. Shout out to DaBaby.
0: You know, I want to say that running a business right now is so tough. Like, you see a lot of restaurants closing.
2: Right.
0: It's really expensive. Like, the ingredients, paying employees, paying overhead, building out a space. People don't understand how much goes into it where you're even just trying to break even.
2: Especially in this economy.
0: Yeah, and so I personally know how tough that is. And so for me, I can understand 15, and it doesn't sound crazy to me at all.
2: Are you paying 15 for a plain Jane waffle?
0: Yeah, and I'm going to add the wings for $10.
2: 25.
0: I mean, I'm not going to just eat a waffle, but yeah, got it. And this is like a jumbo waffle.
2: Okay.
0: Too. So if you look at it like that, and so you got to support the home team, and that's what people are saying.
2: Absolutely.
0: Even though some people are complaining about the prices, you know, going out, it is hard to, right now in this economy, for businesses to stay afloat.
2: Right.
0: All right, Stephen A. Smith. He went on Carrie Champion and Jemele Hill's podcast, and they were Flagrant and Funny is the name of their podcast.
2: Yeah.
0: And they wanted to have a direct conversation with him. And it feels like a lot of this stems from him getting that thumbs down.
2: At the NABJ. Yeah.
0: Yeah. Recognition at the NABJ.
2: Yep.
0: Which he was very upset about.
2: Absolutely.
0: And so the two of them went back and forth. And Stephen A. Smith, you know, the tables kind of turned. It felt like they had personal grievances and personal issues with each other. Now, I don't know if Stephen A. Smith was aware of some of the issues
2: that
0: they had with him.
2: He wasn't. He felt like he was ambushed when he got on there.
0: All right. So here is Stephen A. Smith saying that Carrie Champion wanted to get this job after Molly Karam left.
2: Yes.
0: Right. Here's what happened.
3: You wanted the job, the Sports Center. You wanted to come back.
4: That is not true, Stephen A. I know you lying. That is not true. We are disagreeing right now.
3: Then we'll disagree.
4: Because let me tell you.
3: I don't lie.
4: I never caught, neither do I, my friend.
3: I don't lie.
4: But I've caught you in a few.
0: All right, so they went back and forth for a while on that. So
2: indeed.
0: Apparently there was a text message.
2: There was a text message
0: but
2: Carrie
0: she never
2: apparently
0: said,
2: sent to him.
0: Yeah.
2: But somebody's lying about it. Stephen A. said she reached out to him about the job at SportsCenter. She's saying she never did that. But
0: like they never spoke. Like she reached out and he didn't respond.
2: I mean,
0: is what it felt like, because he said he changed his number.
2: There's a lot of context I think we're not getting.
0: So it felt like to me that maybe she did reach out and he assumed that's what it was for.
2: That could have been possible.
0: And she said she was trying to reach out to just like chit-chat and kind of gossip about it.
2: Right.
0: Now, she, of course, refuted these claims. And I understand part of her grievance is she doesn't want it to seem like she didn't get things on her own merit. And that is an issue because people act like, oh, you're only here because I put you here. Well, what about all the hard work and years I put in? But listen to this.
5: There's a worldwide debate now suggesting I wanted Molly's job, and I just want
6: there
5: to
6: is no it. Debate. She did not want that job back.
5: I
6: she
5: did not want that job back.
6: Did.
2: Carrie Champion is a well-established sports broadcaster and journalist. There's no part of my mind that would have been like, oh, someone handed this to her. She earned it.
0: Yeah,
2: I mean, we know that.
0: And so I can see why that would be bothersome. Like, oh, he put in a call, and that's why I got it. Like, you would, you know, it's good when people support you behind the scenes, but I wouldn't want to make it seem like I got it because of you.
2: I understand.
0: So I understand that. But there's been a lot of backlash after this interview. I mean, it got a million views pretty quickly. And, you know, Stephen A. Smith wants to thank you because he got them like their biggest episode ever.
2: It went from 9,000 subscribers to 30,000.
0: But he also had a grievance about them not airing the full thing. He said the video for the full interview never came out. But the audio is out. And Jemele Hill said that the problem was there was some video footage that's unaccounted for because of an editing mistake. so that nothing nefarious happened. There's no smoking gun. The 20 minutes that's alleged to be missing is all in the audio version.
2: And it was between teams, so Carrie and Jamel had nothing to do with it personally, but I like how she took responsibility from it, but it does create that nuance.
0: All right, well, that is your Yee T. When we come back, we have Ask Yee. 800-292-5150 is the number. 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I'm back from vacation, and we're going to help you out. 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
1: The news is awfully good right now. 65 southbound, 465 to the north, split a quick 9-minute trip with no delays. 70 eastbound, 465 to the south, split just 7 minutes with no delays. But 465 eastbound, your exit ramp to northbound Meridian remains closed with roadwork until the end of November.
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3: The forecast for Indianapolis. We'll see mostly sunny skies this afternoon, and it's going to be a hot one with a high topping out at 91. Partly cloudy overnight tonight as the low dips down to 72. There is a chance for some scattered showers and storms for your Wednesday. Otherwise, mostly sunny throughout the day. Another hot one with a high of 94. 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

0: Thursday, Sandra Bullock and Nicole Kidman star as Sally and Jilly Owens, two sisters and a long line of witches out to break their family's love curse. Practical Magic 2 is brewing up sisterhood magic and, of course, a big pitcher of midnight margaritas. 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
2: 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It's what y'all been waiting for.
3: You're tapped in the Way Up with Angela Yee.
0: What's up? It's Way Up and Angela Yee. It's me and Doug Phenom.
4: It's always good to be here, Yee.
0: It's good to have you here. And we have Ask Yee on the way, 800-292-5150. You ready to help the people out?
4: I'm so ready.
0: 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We don't even know you personally, but we just want to help.
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0: 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Same.

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0: This is SD.
2: Brought to you by Top Dog Law.
3: What's up? It's Way Up with Angela Yee. It's me and Doug Phenom.
4: What's up?
3: And we have an anonymous caller on the line, and she and her man have, I guess, broken up. He moved out.
4: Yeah.
3: She said some things that really hurt his ego.
4: Some bad things.
3: But how does she come back from that?
5: Can you rebuild a man's ego after you broke it in a relationship? I said a lot of things that I wish I didn't say.
3: Ooh. Like what?
5: You know, chopping down his ego.
3: Broke little
5: No, not little but like different situations with the children, because we had different parenting skills and finances and stuff like that. Just chopping away at him when we argue, like, hey, your daughter is sneaking around hopping in cars and
3: you call this daughter
5: like
3: a hoe.
5: Basically.
3: Right. Wow, that's tough.
4: That's deep.
3: Have you apologized?
5: I have apologized. He moved out. He told me prior to moving out, like, you're a good woman. I still want to work on the relationship. You know, I don't want to lose you. But since he's moved out, he's treated me like a piece of meat, you know?
4: What do you want from the relationship?
5: Yeah.
4: Like, where do you want to
5: work on it.
3: Do you believe the things that you said to him, though?
5: I did, yeah.
3: And that's the problem right there, because he knows that you don't respect him. And because you don't respect him, he's going to treat you a certain way. You didn't just say those things out of anger. You really do feel that way. I don't know how you can expect to be with somebody when he knows you think that about him and you do really think that about him.
5: Yeah.
4: If anything, you got to help him rebuild himself. Like, it's a lot of internal work for him as well.
3: Mm-hmm.
4: And some of things that he can only work on for himself, but at least give him some positive reinforcement.
3: Because that's some insecurities that he has right. about himself. And I'm sure he also kind of knows that what you're saying is real.
4: Yeah.
5: Yeah.
4: Deep down.
3: And so the question is, you want to be with this man in spite of all those things, but how do you help him have his own confidence and work on that? Because that's something a man has to want to do. Because imagine things just stay the same way and you still feel this way about him. Where is this really going?
4: Right.
5: Yeah.
3: And I have to question, do you want a man that you really kind of don't respect? Because it does really start from a real place. If you really feel that way, that's not going to change unless he changes. And you can't change a person.
5: Yeah.
3: They have to want to do better for themselves.
4: Sounds like you guys may need some time apart just to kind of think about things, where you want to go from here before you make the decision on whether or not you want to reengage.
3: Don't just do what feels comfortable, because sometimes we also get into this habit of, I'm used to this dysfunction, so I might as well stay with the dysfunction I'm used to than try to find a new one.
4: And that's toxic.
5: Yeah.
3: All right, well, I wish you luck, and I would suggest him therapy. I would suggest that for you, too, to find out why you really want this.
5: Yeah.
3: All right, and definitely check back in with us.
5: I definitely will. Thank you.
3: All right, and, you know, Ask Yee is brought to you by Top Dog Law. 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
3: It feels so wrong to say it right now after that call. 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
3: Yeah, she back at it.
2: Bring it, bring in the Mac.
3: Way Up with Angela Yee is on.

0: Let's go.
1: Yeah. You are a media maven, right?
2: Ooh, you never know what Angie's going to say.
3: You don't.
4: No.
3: I can say I'm engaged.
4: You
3: this
4: are?
3: Way up in Angela Yee. Doug Phenom is here with me today.
4: Yeah, we need more engagement stories.
3: More engagement stories?
4: More.
3: Well, a lot of people are going to be calling in with theirs. But again, I got engaged on Saturday, last week Saturday on the 29th. And it was a complete surprise to me. It was in front of people. You know, there's a lot of questions like, how do you want to be proposed to? Like, how does your woman want to be proposed to? Do you talk about things like that?
4: No, I kind
3: of
4: just...
3: In front of people, alone?
4: I'm making up as I go, to be honest with you.
3: Okay. Well, listen. But you also have to know a person. Like, some people want it to be, like, private, just you two. Some people want family there.
4: Yeah.
3: You know, what does a person want? Do they want to be in a restaurant? Like, where do you do it? You know, that's a major thing. And then you also, I think, as a woman, we want to be prepared.
4: Right.
3: Like, we want to make sure we look nice, if there's going to be pictures. We want to make sure our nails are done, if you're going to be sliding a ring on our finger.
4: But that's something the man has to prepare for as well, too. Because, like, you know, we have to make sure that you're in that mode to be able to receive the blessing that is a hand in marriage.
3: Yeah, because the thing is, I was told, oh, we're going to, you know, do a little photo shoot at the sunset at the Airbnb. And then, so I'm thinking, okay, you know, we have a photo shoot happening. And then my makeup artist, Keys, happened to be on the trip with us. And she was like, well, let me give you a little makeup then. And I was like, okay. So I was kind of glad because we do have pictures that we haven't necessarily put out yet.
4: Because usually you don't do makeup like that, right?
3: No, not if I'm away.
4: Right.
3: I'll throw on some sunglasses. Let's go.
4: Right.
3: Well, we want to hear your engagement stories. 800-292-5150. Let's hear him. Wow.
5: It is a weeping in the morning and a natural thing. It is a weeping in the morning and a natural thing. It is a weapon comes to the mic song with the champion song.

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1: Turn me on.
2: What's up? It's Way Up with Angela Yee. It's me and Doug Phenom.
3: What's up?
2: Listen, shout out to everybody who brought food up here today. Brooklyn Dumpling Shop.
3: So good.
2: Bucky's Pizzeria. Also, we got an amazing cake. Flour Baked by Angela. You have gotten 3 plates already.
3: I'm eating good, Yee. I'm eating good.
2: But yes, I got engaged and everybody wins.
3: Yeah.
2: But I was completely caught off guard in St. Martin. We were at the Airbnb I got for my boyfriend's fiance's birthday. And he ended up proposing to me. And a surprise. Now we want to hear your engagement stories. 800-292-5150. Hey, Courtney.
4: Okay, so I got engaged last year to my soulmate. And I kind of felt like he was going to propose soon. But I did not expect it how he did it. So one day, it's in the evening time, I'm in the bathroom doing my hair and makeup, I'm about to go to a meeting, and he comes in out of nowhere, gets on his knee, and he starts talking. Now me, I'm already rushing late
3: in
4: to my meeting. Yeah, in the bathroom.
2: What a weird
4: my
2: way.
4: At this point, he's talking, and I'm like, what are you doing? Like, I just look down, I'm like, what are you doing? And he's like, I'm proposing, like, you're the love of my life, da-da-da. And I, of course, I said yes, but I had to rush out the door literally 2 seconds after. And it was just not, like, I've always given him the hints of how I wanted to propose to, and that was not it.
3: Why the bathroom, and what were you feeling like?
4: Oh, my, I was like, oh, my goodness, this man done messed up my dream. Like, this is my proposal. I only planned to do this once. So I didn't say anything. I still haven't. But, like, I think about it often, and I'm like, dang, like, this was not a good proposal.
2: She said, I think about it often. Why did he think that was good?
3: Right.
4: I don't know. Maybe because, you know, we've been together for 6 years. So I've, like, nudged him a few times. Like, you know, I'm ready to get married. You know, it's our time. So maybe, like, he couldn't have felt pressured. I don't know what it was, but that was awful.
2: And nobody filmed it.
4: Yeah. Nobody filmed it. We were in our bathroom.
2: Okay, well, hey, it worked out.
4: Right, it did. It did.
2: Maybe
4: I love
2: he needs
4: him.
2: A do-over.
3: I was about to say, can you ask somebody to redo a proposal?
2: I think so. It's like anybody could redo it.
4: I want to, but I feel like he would feel some type of way. I don't know.
2: He had to know that wasn't it, though.
3: That wasn't it.
4: He had to.
2: I think that this was a test.
3: A test.
4: Maybe.
2: It was a test. What? Does she really love me?
4: We don't need any more tests.
3: You really love him. You really love him.
2: All right. Thank you for calling.
4: Thank you. Bye.
2: Hey, Mookie.
3: What's up, Mookie?
5: What's happening?
2: What's happening? Tell us about your engagement.
5: So I planned a family trip to Disney World with her mom, her sister, my family, everybody. I made reservations at the Beauty and the Beast restaurant inside of there because Beauty and the Beast is her favorite movie. Mm-hmm. And I proposed right there in front of everybody. And then in October of like 2 years later, we had a Beauty and the Beast wedding.
2: Wow. Okay,
3: you
2: that's
3: paid attention.
2: Cute.
3: That's really cool. I like that.
2: Are you a woman?
5: Yes.
2: And you propose. Okay. So how do you know who's proposing to who?
3: Right.
2: Does it matter?
5: It doesn't really matter. But in this case, I don't know. I felt like I should have been the one to do it. Don't ask me why. Mm-hmm. But I just wanted to do it. We had been together 5 years. And I was like, yeah, you're the one.
3: If she had proposed to you, would you have been mad? Like it was
5: no, I wouldn't have been mad. I mean, she ended up giving me an engagement ring like a few months later. She was like, if I got to wear a ring, you got to wear one too. So she ended up giving me an engagement ring.
2: Oh my God, am I supposed to get my fiance a ring too? An engagement ring?
5: Nah, you don't have to get him an engagement ring. I think that was just something that she wanted to do.
2: Okay, I'm just wondering now. I'm like, ooh, did I drop the ball?
3: Would you?
2: A wedding ring, not an engagement ring.
3: Okay, all right.
2: Let me enjoy being
5: yeah, you just wait for
2: in my soft era.
5: Wait for it.
2: All right, I'll get him a tattoo. Thank you for calling. Okay. And congrats right, again.
3: Thank congratulations.
5: Thank you.
2: All right, well, 800-292-5150. Keep on calling us up and telling us your engagement stories. And when we come back, y'all know what this is. It's your show, so you have the last word.

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1: Tap in and get your voice heard.
2: What the word is.
1: Here's the last word on Way Up with Angela Yee.
3: What's up? It's Way Up with Angela Yee. Of course, Doug Phenom is rocking with me. You're back tomorrow.
4: I am.
3: But anyway, Thursday is a big deal because the return of Sandra Bullock and Nicole Kidman. Ooh. You know, those are two actresses who I love.
4: Love Sandra Bullock.
3: Now, they're Sally and Jilly Owens, and they're in Practical Magic 2. So they're sisters. I don't know if you ever saw the original one.
4: I've heard about it.
3: But they're sisters in a long line of witches who've inherited a generational curse. Everyone they fall in love with dies. And this curse is going to be threatening Sally's daughters. And they got to work together. And with the help of their aunts, they're going to silence this spell once and for all.
4: This sounds great.
3: You know, it's the season for this.
4: Yeah.
3: Right now, because Halloween is coming up. And that's when movies like this about witches and... It's my favorite time of the year, I'm going to be honest.
4: It's one of mine, too. I love Halloween, especially when it comes to the movies, because they just play it back to back to back.
3: Well, listen, Practical Magic 2 is all about sisterhood. It's about romance, family secrets, and, of course, get you that big picture of midnight margaritas. So, gather your family, friends, and your coven and get your tickets now. It's only in theaters this Thursday, rated PG-13. Of course, it may be inappropriate for children under 13. I might have to ask my fiancé.
4: Oh, yeah.
3: To take me.
4: Yeah.
3: But yes, again, y'all were calling up all day today telling us your stories about getting engaged, and you know it's your show, so you have the last word.
5: JT from SE. So my proposal was lit, man. I ended up catching my girl by surprise. I told her, yeah, we was having a photo shoot for my son. When he walked in, my best friend, shout out to J-Till Productions, he captured the moment, and she was so surprised, man. It was amazing, man. It felt great.
2: It's showtime.
6: Yeah. I'm about to tear it up.
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3: 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I'm Christian Spicer. I'm a writer, podcaster, and a huge fan of The Last of Us. In this show, we'll be recapping the story of part one while diving deep into the making of. 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

boy body Kiati. Or maybe y'all nosy like me. Yeah, yeah. I was trying to figure out, what did Beyonce do for her birthday? What did she get for her birthday? Where was she at for her birthday? I finally found out. We'll break it down for you 5 minutes after Mariah the Scientist, Kali Uchis. Is it a crime? Right now, Ye Lauren here.

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0: 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Radio Boss Hard Body, Kiati Mutleon Thomas. Let's get it popping 6 minutes. Finally got the answer to my question, what do you get somebody like Beyonce for their birthday? Jay-Z took her to London for his Jay-Z 30 concert, and they ended up singing happy birthday to her and setting off fireworks. One time for Virgo season. 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Keep it locked.
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1: I used to think about immature things. 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

0: 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Summer Walker, and Won't, as well as some Beyonce Dunk. Morning Dew. Hey, let's get it popping. 6 minutes. 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
6: The forecast for Indianapolis, we'll see mostly sunny skies this afternoon, and it's going to be a hot one with a high topping out at 91. Partly cloudy overnight tonight as the low dips down to 72. There is a chance for some scattered showers and storms for your Wednesday. Otherwise, mostly sunny throughout the day. Another hot one with a high of 94. From the iHeart 24/7 News Center, I'm Rick Uchino.
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I have no idea why y'all keep on playing with Chris Brown. The man already fighting a case overseas. Just got a judgment against him for $13 million, and y'all still find ways to see if this brother is going to be okay or not. Allegedly in Vegas, someone threw

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1: 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Trey Songz, Can't Be Friends on the way after this T.I. 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
2: 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Why the police show up?
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2: Hey, that boy Russell Wilson don't stay off it. As soon as she pop one out, he ready to get right back to work.
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1: Oh, four out of the five. There you go. Yeah, that's a good percentage. And then the other one's Baby Future. So shout out to Baby Future. 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Coming up, we got the No Cap News on the way.

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